0: tell them, Gary.
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Hello, it's Ray here. Please get nice and comfortable and lock your phones because the story is about to begin. Ladies and gentlemen, I'm going to tell you about one of the many men. Name is irrelevant, height is irrelevant. He was 1 out of 10. I wish that I knew it then. I'm still recovering. Truly invulnerable, I love a sentiment. 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Thought I was safe again, thought he was innocent.

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